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0: Tucker Wetmore Brunette.
1: How are you doing? I'm Dale. The final hour is upon us here for Country 840 on a Labor Day long weekend. What are you guys doing this weekend? You getting ready for the ATV BC Jamboree? Their 25th annual get-together was in a little bit of jeopardy. They weren't sure if they were going to be able to do it in the South Caribou because the ATV prohibition was on, have a campfire ban, and it wasn't looking too good, but you know the way the weather's gone? They lifted the ATV prohibition in the backwoods, and the campfire ban is gone. So it's looking pretty good. So that's going to be coming up next week. You know what? If you go over to the website or Facebook page for the 108 ATV Club, they've got a ton of information there as to what's going to be happening next week as ATVers from all over the province are going to be in our backyard checking things out. ATV Club of British Columbia. 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

Yeah, you know just how to start. You shine, and I just can't wait to get you out tonight. Yeah, you know how bad I want it. You ride the Chevy like a Cadillac. Oh, that one stoplight, no looking back. Wherever we're going, gotta get there fast.

0: seeing red. Dustin Lynch, how are you doing this afternoon? We're into the final hour here on Country 840. Recently, Dustin Lynch was on a podcast. I can't remember which one. Oh, it was Talking Secrets podcast. And they were asking, they were saying, well, how much would you get paid for a song? I think we've all thought of that. How much would you get paid? I think that there are several different revenue streams that would come in from various different sources. So anyway, Dustin Lynch was talking about those big numbers when it comes to having a hit song.
1: In the life of a song, you're getting paid pretty much on chart positions, and it's delayed. So your biggest check from a number one will be the following 3 to 6 months will be your biggest check from that number one peak. It's rough math, but I think like a number one song total would pay $1 million.
0: Oh, really? Wow. $1 million. I suppose if it's marketed right and it all comes in A-OK, man, that would be something, wouldn't it? That's Dustin Lynch talking about how much getting paid for those big hit songs. Boy, oh boy. Good money. This is Country 840. Back in a moment.
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0: Old Dominion, I was on a boat that day. This is Country 840. My time is done for today, and the Labor Day long weekend is right in front of us. Got to keep it easy. Got to keep it safe. Got to make sure you get back to things next week. One of those being school, back in session for school district number 27. Looking on the calendar, holiday Monday. Okay, so don't have to worry about Monday. Tuesday, it is actually the district planning day on Tuesday. So no school that day. Let me just make sure I got my calendar right here. And then on Wednesday, yeah, school is back in session as regular. So that is what's going on for School District 27. The best thing I can say for you is to go on over to the School District 27's website, print yourself off the calendar, and that way you'll be able to see all of the various Pro D days and other days that are off throughout the school year. Just trying to help you out. All right, have a great weekend. Keep it safe. Want to see you next week? Chris Adams is going to be back on the air Tuesday next week. Have a good weekend. See you later. Bye.
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1: I'm George Henderson. There was a significant drop in the Caribou region's year-over-year unemployment rate last month. Julian Alvarez, a labor market analyst with Stats Canada, says it was 5.7%, which was down from 7.2% in August of 2025. Alvarez says there were roughly 11,000 more people working in the region in August compared to a year ago. He says most of those increases were in the service-producing sector.
2: Some of the strong industries within the sector were wholesale and retail trade, which saw a 3,000 increase in employment. We also saw an increase in educational services, 2,800, and an increase in public administration.
1: On the other hand, Alvarez says there were declines in forestry, fishing, mining, quarrying, oil and gas, as well as in transportation and warehousing. The national unemployment rate in August was unchanged at 6.4%. BC's jobless rate was 6.5%, up from 6.2% in July, and fifth among the provinces. More than 3,400 Williams Lake and area residents were without power yesterday. Bob Gammer with BC Hydro says it lasted for just over 2.5 hours and extended from the eastern part of Williams Lake through 150 Mile and as far out as Horsefly. He says the cause of the outage was insulator failure in the Williams Lake substation.
3: Most often an insulator failure is when there is dirt accumulating or dust or any kind of material that can allow a path for the electricity to run from one piece of equipment to another, the insulator being that kind of break in the flow in between.
1: Gammer says it can also on occasion be caused by wildlife or birds as well. The outage went from around 4:50 p.m. until around 7:30. A longtime city employee is running for Quesnel City Council. Bob LeClerc will be letting his name stand on October 17th. LeClerc worked for the city for more than 30 years and was also a member of the Quesnel Fire Department for more than 14 years. He says the key issues for him are city infrastructure and community safety. LeClerc says maintaining basic infrastructure before small problems become costly repairs must be a priority. He says homelessness, drug addiction, crime, vandalism, and public disorder require serious coordinated action involving all levels of government, Northern Health, community partners, local service providers, and most importantly, the taxpayers and the citizens of Quesnel. A new BC political party being formed by former Conservative MLA Peter Milibar and Ian Paton has grown to 5 members after 3 independent MLAs joined the group. Prince George Valemont MLA Rosalind Bird, Abbotsford South MLA Bruce Bandman, and Chilliwack Cultus Lake MLA Ilya Orbis announced on Friday they are joining the yet-to-be-named party. The 5 are among 9 MLAs who left the BC Conservative Caucus over the past 3 weeks amid concerns about leader Carrie Lynn Finley's leadership and the party's direction. Milibar will serve as interim leader until the party holds a leadership vote. The group plans to choose a permanent leader before the legislature resumes in October. Caribou weather for tonight, partly cloudy skies, fog patches developing overnight in the Quesnel area. Also some wind tonight, a low near 9 degrees for Williams Lake and 100 Mile House tonight. Periods of rain and some wind, fog patches developing overnight, a low of 9 in Williams Lake, 8 in 100 Mile House. And then for tomorrow, some fog patches in the morning, otherwise mainly sunny the rest of the day in the Quesnel area, a high up around 21 degrees. For Williams Lake and 100 Mile House tomorrow, some fog in the morning, otherwise a mix of sun and cloud throughout the rest of the day with a chance of showers, risk of a thunderstorm, a high of 18 in Williams Lake, 15 in 100 Mile House. 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
2: If you see me in the morning, I tell you it's important to understand I'm just a little sick. 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And if you see me in the afternoon, you'd never know I'm smiling through this hanging round still hanging in my head. That straight and narrow is touch and go until I hear that whistle blow.

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to heading southbound. So I hitched down I-65. I climbed into her Trans Am, an hour below Birmingham. She was heading home and I was there for the ride.

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they own the place. Girls dressed down with the plaids around their waist. Every Friday, Saturday, Chevrolet. Now kicking that dust on that two-lane highway. 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
1: Turn it up, son. 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
1: 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We get it. Country music makes you feel all the feels. And that's exactly how you like it. 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

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We're gonna shake off those long week blues. Ladies, break out your dancing shoes.

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2: Breaker 19, this here's a rubber duck. You got a copy on me, Big Pen? Come on. 10-4, Big Pen, for sure. By golly, it's clean clear to Flagtown. Come on. Yeah, it's a big 10-4 there, Big Pen. Yeah, we definitely got the front door. Good buddy, mercy, saves alive. Looks like we got us a convoy.
3: Dark of the moon on the 6th of June in a Kenworth pulling logs. Cab over Pete with a reefer on and a Jimmy hauling hogs. We was headed for Bear on I-10 about a mile out of Shaky Town. I says, Pete, then this here's the rubber duck and I'm about to put the hammer down.

Thick as bugs on the bumper. They even had a bear in the air. I says, calling on trucks.

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1: Well, we rolled up Interstate 44 like a rocket sled on rails. Oh, we tore up all of our swindle sheets and left them sitting on the scales. By the time we hit that Chi-Town, and Bears was getting smart. He brought up some reinforcements from the Illinois National Guard. Bears armed with cars and tanks and jeeps and rigs of every

trip for the Jersey Shore, prepared to cross the line. I could see the bridge was lined with bears, but I didn't have a doggone dime. I says, "Pig pen, this here's a rubber duck. We just ain't gonna pay no toll." So we crashed the gate doing 98. I says, "Let them truckers roll 10

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5: I knew I'd see her around. I'd be at some party, she'd show up and I'd be walking out. 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I'd act like I didn't see her. 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

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See us a hillbilly, real billy my way. 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

0: fix what you didn't break. It's Nate Smith right here on Country 840. Welcome to the best of the week, long weekend edition. We started off the show this week talking about Punxsutawney Phil. That's the name of the groundhog who predicts whether we're getting an early spring or a late spring. Well, I said, move over, Punxsutawney Phil. We got a new furry meteorologist in town, and it's my dog. My dog signals the beginning and end of summer based on where he sleeps. And I noticed at the start of the week, Sunday night, my dog did not sleep on top of the covers. He got right under the covers, got himself snuggly warm. That means fall is fast approaching. Enjoy the end of summer while it lasts, because the dogs are telling us the cool weather is on its way.
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0: and Riegling, Tale Like This Town, right here on Country 840. Welcome to the best of the week here, your weekend edition of the show. And this week on the show, I encouraged everybody out there, if you have an interesting, unique passion, follow it, because I guarantee it is shared by other people somewhere out there. And why were we talking about this? Well, because I found out that there are table-setting competitions. That's right. Table-setting competitions where they provide you a table, you bring in your own tablecloth, placemat, napkins, knives, forks, centerpieces, all that sort of thing. And then you meticulously set the most beautiful table. And then it goes up for judging against other people's beautiful table. So if there's table-setting competitions, then there's something for everybody out there.
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Labor Day long weekend. The one weekend named after working when we're doing the farthest thing from it. 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

0: Dean Brody, bring down the house right here on Country 840. Good morning to you. Welcome to your Saturday edition of the show. Very eventful week in my life. My wife is like a magnet for lost dogs. She just could not stop finding lost dogs, it seems. It all started last Friday. I get home from work. My wife has found a lost dog. So she has to spend, you know, an hour or so trying to locate the owner using Facebook. Mission successful. They get the dog back home. I figure, oh, that's the last dog that my wife will find this weekend. Absolutely not. She was headed out to dinner on Saturday night, found another lost dog, and had to get it relocated. And then, what was it, like Monday or Tuesday this week, another lost dog. Fortunately, we knew the owner of the third lost dog, so it made it a lot easier to track that one down. But I'm starting to think that maybe the SPCA should hire my wife.
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0: Bailey Zimmerman, Chevy Silverado, right here on Country 840. Good morning to you. Welcome to your Saturday edition of the show. We talked a little bit on the show this week about the end of summer, the beginning of fall. It doesn't have to be sad. What are we looking forward to for the fall? I'll tell you right now, fall food, baby. Serve it on up. I want some stew back in my life. There's not a lot of summer stews going on, but I eat a lot of salads in the summer, and fresh, no thanks. I want a pot of brown goo with meat and carrots and potatoes in it. You serve me that every day of the week. I'm a happy camper. I say bring on the fall. I am ready for stew season.
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0: Kissel and Dierks Bentley with Hurtin' Songs right here on Country 840. Good morning to you. Welcome to your Saturday edition of the show. It was just 1 week ago today that I was cruising on down the Barkerville Highway, heading to Barkerville for my yearly excursion. Love it. Always have an amazing time at Barkerville. Highlights from this year's trip, I bought one of those tin coffee cups. You know, there's that coffee shop there, and you can get a little tin coffee cup, and then you get free coffee refills for the rest of the day. You don't threaten me with a good time. Also went and took part in the Chinese school class at Barkerville, which was very fascinating. We learned a few phrases in Mandarin, but then we also got to practice calligraphy strokes with the brush pen. It's like a paintbrush just used for ink. Oh, it was so fun. It was hard. It was difficult, but it was so rewarding. And I'm telling you right now, it made me want to download Duolingo, start learning some more Mandarin.
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0: Scotty McCreary with Bottle Rockets right here on Country 840. Good morning to you. Welcome to your Saturday edition of the show. If you are looking for some entertainment today, you want to sit back, relax, and watch a movie, the South Caribou Movie Theater has Coyote versus Acme. Here's a little clip from the trailer.
1: Have you ever set a big stack of TNT on the road, hoping to blow up your nemesis, but the detonator itself explodes? Have you ever pulled the ripcord of your parachute and only a bunch of silverware comes out? It's not your fault.
2: Acme is evil.
0: It's such a simple premise. Wile E. Coyote, after years of not catching the Roadrunner and having faulty Acme products injure him, finally decides to take legal matters into his own hands. He sues the Acme Corporation. I think it looks hilarious. I couldn't convince my daughter to go see it with me last weekend because she has no clue who Wile E. Coyote is. She's never seen Bugs Bunny or Looney Tunes or anything like that. But I'm telling you right now, I'm having a solo movie date this weekend. I'm going to see Coyote versus Acme.
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0: 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When

0: Tennille Towns, Sunshine's Free, right here on Country 840. Good morning to you. Welcome to your Saturday edition of the show. Oh, so much buzz this week about Halloween. That's right. September barely just got started. We're already talking about Halloween over at my house. And this all stems from Canadian Tire. They put out their Halloween section, right? Their smoke machines, fog machines, decorations, and of course, costumes. My daughter saw this, and so we had a big, long talk about Halloween costumes this year. My daughter, she got choices, right? She's got what she wore last year, which was a great costume, still fits. She's got almost everything needed to do a real good cowgirl costume. A few other costume pieces she's never worn, or does she throw that all away and buy a new costume? Only time will tell.
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0: Zach John King. Get to drinking right here on Country 840. Good morning to you. Welcome to your Saturday edition of the show. I finally got to throw away a useless watermelon. Look, we've all been there. You go to the grocery store, you buy a watermelon, you think you've done all your due diligence. You've knocked on it, you've looked at the outside, you've lifted it. And you go, this one's going to be good, get it home, and it is not. But you don't realize it's not a good watermelon until you cut into it, right? You see that light pink color on the inside? I'm sorry, ain't it supposed to be red in there? I think you should be able to look inside fruit at the grocery store. They need like some sort of x-ray that can still see color. I just want to see through the rind. Give me some sort of contraption that can look through the outer edges of a melon, cantaloupe, whatever, because I want to know what I'm getting.
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0: the latest from Shaboozy Cowgirl right here on Country 840. Good almost noon to you. Something I talked about a lot on the show this week, some people would say too much, was Eurovision. Eurovision is an original song contest, which is mostly participated in by countries from Europe. But this year, for the very first time ever, Canada is allowed to enter Eurovision. And this isn't too unheard of. I think Australia enters Eurovision every year, but Canada has an opportunity to enter Eurovision this year. I said we should get Nickelback to enter. Then I said, whoa, hold the phone. What about a supergroup? Nickelback, Shania Twain, Justin Bieber, The Weeknd. Get them all in a room. They can make something happen. The only really recognizable song that I could find from the history of the Eurovision Song Contest was from ABBA in, I think, 1974. That song, Waterloo. Waterloo, Napoleon, or whatever the lyrics are. That song, originally written for the Eurovision Song Contest. What does the winner get for winning Eurovision? They get to host the following year.
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0: It's Owen Riegling, Love, Hate, Love, right here on Country 840. Well, you can cancel the search because we have already found the father of the year. I'm joking. We saw this story this week about a young guy in BC. I think he's a teenager. He is recovering from a rattlesnake bite after his dad picked up a rattlesnake. We're going to go ahead and say, don't ever do that. One thing you need to know about rattlesnakes is that in addition to being a venomous snake, their venom is what we would call a hemotoxin, which means it attacks and kills the blood inside your body. It's very dangerous. They are so dangerous, in fact, that like they don't want to fight. They're not aggressive. Rattlesnakes have a rattle built into their butt, I guess, for lack of a better word. And they literally shake a rattle to tell you to stay away. They're not shaking a rattle to say, oh, here I come. I'm getting amped up. I'm going to fight you. No. They're shaking that rattle to say, please leave me alone.
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0: Chris Stapleton, joy of my life, right here on Country 840. Good afternoon to you, and welcome to your Saturday edition of the show. One thing we talked about this week that's coming up on, what is it, I think the 18th to 20th, so not this weekend, not next weekend, but the following weekend at the 108 Mile Ranch Caribou Con. It's a celebration of all things paranormal, right? You got a ton of guest speakers, ghost hunters, paranormal specialists, people who are into cryptids, which is like Bigfoot, and of course UFOs, right? You can't talk paranormal without talking about unidentified flying objects. We're giving away some tickets to Caribou Con. You can find the details over at our Facebook page, Country 840.
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0: It's Shania, No One Needs to Know, right here on Country 840. Good afternoon to you. Welcome to your Saturday edition of the show. Controversy this week in the world of stationery supplies. Hilroy, which is, they make like notebooks and workbooks for Canadian school kids every year. I remember Hilroy notebooks when I was a student. They released their 2026 version of the lined paper notebook. Usually it has a map of Canada on the cover. This year's map of Canada was missing Newfoundland, and you're not allowed to do that. You either include all of Canada on the map or none of it. You can't, that's funny, I didn't mean none of it. Like, you can't leave off Newfoundland. They're gonna take that to heart. They're gonna feel so disrespected. They're already way, way, way out there on the East Coast. They have their own time zone. We can't leave them off the notebook cover.
1: It's that time again. The Caribou Chilcotin School District 27 welcomes everyone back for another school year. They would like to remind everyone that classes start Wednesday morning, September 9th, for a shortened day. Check your school's website for specific times. School zones will be back in effect. It's time to slow down and to watch for kids crossing the streets and getting on and off buses. Have a fun and safe school year. Caribou Chilcotin School District.
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0: Lainey Wilson, Phone Keys Wallet, right here on Country 840. Welcome to your Saturday edition of the show, Labor Day weekend edition. Canada made it to the Little League World Series this year. Didn't win the World Series, but did a great job. Made it further in the tournament than people maybe expected. And one of our players got a lot of attention because in youth sports, especially when they're, you know, big games, when they're televised, they'll ask the kids, like, oh, what do you want to be when you grow up? Just so they can throw something extra in the program. Or in this case, because it was being televised, put it up on the screen when they're up to bat. One of our players said when he grows up, he wants to be retired. And, yeah, that's the goal right there, buddy. you and me both. I love this job, but hopefully the next job I transition into will be retirement.
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0: Tucker Wetmore, brunette, right here on Country 840. Welcome to your Saturday edition of the show. This one, important news for all of the curlers out there. The Canadian finger poke, the Canadian goodbye, as I like to call it, is no longer allowed in tournament play. If you recall, during the last Olympics, there was this big hubbub about a Canadian player, you know, doing his little throw of the rock. And at the last moment before it crosses the line, or as it's crossing the line, he gives it a little boop, just a little touch. This is no longer allowed. And yeah, you can still scream. You can scream your guts out. You can motivate the rock that way. But you cannot touch the rock anymore. That just adds, it's one more rock you're not allowed to touch. Can't touch the curling rock as it crosses the line. Can't touch Dwayne The Rock Johnson because he's not around.
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If you see me in the morning, I tell you it's important to understand I'm just a little sick. That's why my eyes are kinda red. I probably oughta stayed in bed. This whole world can knock you down right quick. And if you see me in the afternoon, you'd never know I'm smiling through this hanging round still hanging in my head. That straight and narrow was touch and go until I hear that whistle blow.

0: from James Barker Band After Dark right here on Country 840. Welcome to your Saturday edition of the show. One thing we talked about on the show this week, we marked the passing of Steve Irwin, who has been gone for 20 years. The crocodile hunter passed away 20 years ago on Friday, and we shared this amazing quote from him.
1: I have a message for my fans. Whatever you want to do in this world, it is achievable. The most important thing that I found that perhaps you could use is be passionate and enthusiastic in the direction that you choose in life, and you'll be a winner.
0: Beautiful message. Be passionate, be enthusiastic in whatever you do in life. Whatever your hobbies are, whatever interests you. You know, I talked about the table setting competition earlier in the show today. Yeah, be passionate. You love setting tables, set tables the best you can. If you love, you know, arranging flowers, do it to the best of your ability. Do it because you love it. That's the message of the crocodile hunter.
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I swear it's never felt like this. 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She walks in and I lose my breath. 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

0: High Valley with Fools right here on Country 840. Speaking of fools, there is this thing going around online where young guys, like guys in their early 20s, mid-20s, late-20s, brimming with confidence, they think that they could beat a chimpanzee in a fight. And this is almost entirely based off of size, right? You know, a guy looks in the mirror, he's like, oh man, I'm 220 pounds, I'm pretty strong, I could take a chimpanzee in a fight. They're only, what do they weigh? You know, like 120 pounds? Oh, just the size difference alone. I'm going to smoke that thing. No, you're not. No, you're not going to fight a chimpanzee. And no, you're not going to beat a chimpanzee, because they're not going to fight fair. They're not going to not bite you. That's the chimp's best move. People don't know this. Yeah, they got great grip strength. They're very strong. They have three times the bite force of a human, and they have sharp canine teeth. That you're going to go, okay, Mr. Bobo, no biting. And then as soon as the bell rings, you're getting bit.
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0: Kane Brown with his song Woman right here on Country 840. Good morning to you. I watch a little bit of football here and there. I'm actually very interested to see how the season opener goes for the San Francisco 49ers and the LA Rams. They're playing their first game of the season this coming Friday in Australia. And the thing that interests me the most about this game is the different approaches that both teams have taken. The 49ers are already in Australia. They flew down on Wednesday. So they're going to be down there for like a week and a half before the game. The LA Rams, very different approach. They're not flying out until like 2 days before the game. They land with 24 hours to go until kickoff. They're like, jet lag? No thanks. They're not even going to try and adjust to the time. They're just going to keep their clocks on West Coast, North American time. And I'm fascinated to see which is the better strategy. Get there a week and a half early or 24 hours to go.
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1: It's Brett Kissel with Watch It right here on Country 840. Well, we've come up on the end of the show here, and doesn't it feel so good to be in a long weekend? Oh, I love a long weekend. 3 days, I think, is the perfect amount of time off. I think 2 days is too short, especially as you become an adult, right? When you're an adult, you have so many more responsibilities, right? Like, I've got chores that I have to do on the weekend. I got plans, right? Like, not my personal plans. Not like I'm going to the beach with friends. No, I got plans that involve my family. I got to go with my daughter here. I got to go with my wife there. I got to take my dogs here, there. I just think we need an extra day every week. Who's with me? Everyone? Good. We need a day for chores, a day for responsibilities, and a day for rest and relaxation. Fortunately, we've got that this week, and I hope you enjoy your Labor Day long weekend. And Chris will be back with us on Tuesday, so we'll talk to you soon.
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0: 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This is Caribou Country.

I'm talking about lighter on a Saturday night. 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

Labor Day long weekend. 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

Ain't a crazy baby. 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

Doesn't matter how old it is, it's still great. 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

0: this scar when I was 3 years old, showing off with the girl next door on my tricycle. 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
2: I'm Darren Bain. Canadians are definitely in a mood to fight back when it comes to our relations with the U.S. right now. A new Nanos research survey for CTV suggesting Canadians overwhelmingly support Prime Minister Mark Carney's move to walk away from recent trade talks. 75% supporting the move, with 10% somewhat behind it. This despite potential economic fallout. Just 7.8% opposed the pullout, 4.4% somewhat against it. Also, 59% of those surveyed support counter-tariffs set to start on Tuesday, 21% somewhat supporting them, 10% opposing this, 6% somewhat against retaliatory measures. Of course, the personal impact of tariffs is a major concern for two-thirds of Canadians, 23% worried, with 45% somewhat worried. Effectively irreversible. A federal report suggests changes to Canada's climate are permanent. Canada's Changing Climate Report is a collective effort of around 100 scientists, the report noting that warming temperatures are driving a wide range of interconnected and sustained changes.